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CPO Avenue. Tron Village New List. C. Fall Street. East 08th Street. And Plaza Boulevard. National City Squad 33. 6 Charlie. 6.

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2: Ashley, Alley, South Echo. I just want to confirm that we got our passes up with Oklahoma and CNC. We're working it off of South Pack 1 now.
1: Okay, for passes, LA South Pack 1.
2: Okay, perfect. So we're trying to keep it a long eye. If we can coordinate setting up a

0: 1052. I sent it to Zebra 1 and 1050 via text. If you can send me a number or something, I can text it to you as well.
1: Yeah, Abram. It's going to be 619-430-3903.
0: 310. Hey, Dan, it was probably just sent it to you.
1: All right, go.

0: Hey, Ashley, we got the photo. I just want to confirm, does the subject have long hair, or does it just look like that because of the hoodie?
1: Unit 2 eyes.
2: It appears as though he's got long hair. That's correct.
0: All right, I copy.

0: 8-3, confirming we have deputies in the area as well as Alcon units.
1: Alcon 4014, I'm 97 on the north side on Coogan.

0: Okay, perfect. To the Sheriff's canine, if you can, if you can get set up to the parking lot to the east, kind of by the Urbane Cafe, just park there out of sight. That way, when he comes out, you should be able to pull out and go whatever direction he goes.
1: Hey, from that, we're 15 at 300.
2: Hey, from.
3: Yeah,
2: 515,
3: Adam. You can have me.
2: 10-4.
0: Ashley, if we get someone set up on the very west end of Fletcher, kind of at the corner of the parking lot, in the event that the vehicle goes eastbound, you guys will be able to catch him there as he goes through the light. And then again, if he goes westbound, you'll have him there.
2: You know, for the west end of Fletcher?
1: 52-4.
2: You were low volume 10-9, your ID?
1: Helpline 52-4. I can go west end of Fletcher.

0: Hey, Nasty 3. I've got odds on this one. He's going to be wearing black and white shoes, black sweats, dark colored t-shirt with yellow writing on the front, and a black backwards hat. He does have long curly hair. He's at the front of the vehicle now. If you got in position to take him now, feel free to do so. If not, he's entering the driver's side of the vehicle.
1: And Lee Fire 52-8, I'm going to fill assistance out, so if you can have the alcohol and see anything, can I take primary until I get any stuff?
2: 44 King Kong.
3: 10-4-8, I'm going to park him out now.
4: 10-4-8, you me.
0: It's right there, off your left, bud. Now, right there. Oh, almost a collision. All right, and Astro 3, we got a near collision, we got a hot stop in progress.
4: Hot stop in progress.
0: Hey, Nash 3, we got two deputies on scene now. Suspect's got his hands out the window.
4: Suspect's got his hands out the window.

0: Yeah, they're calling him out of the vehicle now. He's walking back to deputies.
1: Walking back to deputies.
0: Yeah, they're prone to S1 out now. And they're moving forward to detain one.
1: Prone to now, moving forward to detain.
0: I said they have one detained clearing the vehicle.
1: One detained clearing the vehicle.

0: 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You can drop your seat.
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1: Passenger, 10-9, you're off.
2: I just confirm PID, that is going to be as well.
0: 51, Paul, ready for him.
3: 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National City Engine 34, 6 Charlie, 6 Delta.
2: Pass 3, I got me. Great job, guys. Really appreciate the help. You saying we can drop the patch. And Station K, thank you for your assistance.
1: Happy dropping patch. Sheriff's dropping patch at LA South Tac 1.
4: I think that's 10-4, obviously. I just want to confirm there was no collision.
1: Happy no collision.

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0: San Diego PN, LA South Command, just PFIs. We are looking for a motorcycle that took off from units around West Hawthorne and Kettner Boulevard.
1: National City Engine 34, Medical, 7 Echo, 7 Foxtrot, D356 Delta Street, Los Serenos 4356, Unit 210, Cross Streets, North Highland Avenue, and the Drive. 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
0: This motorcyclist was last seen North Harbor Drive by the Maritime Museum. The subject was riding a black and pink motorcycle with a black helmet that says Havoc. It was wearing black riding gear. And our units are searching the area from his Victor 23103 and 23109 and for felony evading. San Diego PD clear on LA South.
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Interstate 805 southbound. 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
0: We're at sea north of East Palomar. Just a motorcycle. There's nobody else here. Could you call back to you some further info?
1: Engine 52 copy. At scene, just north of East Palomar. A solo motorcycle, no patient. All info is from CHP. No other information.
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0: from me, Scott 53. He's
1: Go ahead.
0: Agent 52 from Utah 53. Please wrap up.
1: Go ahead.
0: We traveled south all the way to Main Street. We didn't see anybody, and there's no shots down here. We're going to head northbound, but as far as I can tell, it's going to be UTL.
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0: 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Cross Streets, South Claremont Avenue, and South Drexel Avenue. 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

0: 14, you're going to be responding to a level 1 fall. That's Cedars Assisted Living Room 324 for a 70-year-old female. Unwitnessed fall from the wheelchair. Conscious and breathing.
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0: Metro, can you please show Mike 57 clear from hospital delay and available?
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0: 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He's got 1 hour and 30 of fuel, 4 souls.
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1: 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Gasoline, no time, 44 after.

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0: Metro, can you tell us in the hospital way?

CHP VOL to allied agencies. We are getting reports of a wrong-way motorcycle eastbound 54 from Rio going westbound in the eastbound 54 from Rio for a black motorcycle going westbound in the eastbound lanes. No further.

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0: Hey, Dan, is there an SID channel that you guys have?
1: We have either one.
0: Maybe it's a one, yeah, I think.
1: Okay.

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Cross Street, East 06th Street, and East 07th. National City Engine 34. 6 Charlie, 6 Delta.

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The summit at East Break South 1427, BCARD 705. Unit 3. Cross Street, Caminito Livorno. 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Cross Streets, South T Avenue, and U Avenue. National City Squad 33. 6 Charlie, 6 Delta.

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1: 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Cross Streets, East 24th Street, East 22nd Street. National City, engine 34. 6 Charlie, 6 Delta.

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person is going to be responding. Be advised, it was a 911 disconnect. And check the phone history. It looks like it's going to be apartment 3 to this number.

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0: Over C27. C27 Aircom, go ahead. Yeah, 27, we're lifting a route to flight. 978 on the flight, release in 2 hours and 30 fuel. Copy 27, I got 97 on the release, 2 hours, 38 fuel, and Souls on board, lifted 2246. Yes, sir, that's correct. 3 Souls, and we'll be landing outside the hospital, correct? That is affirmative.
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Are you available to assist us? We're trying to look for a pedestrian that keeps calling 911. 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

CG continue. Wrongway vehicle reported northbound in the south lanes of the 5 from E. Edward in National City. Northbound in the south lanes of the 5 from E. Street, National City. A no descript vehicle. RP just saw headlights. Again, northbound in the south lanes of the 5 from E. Edward in National City. CG clear for 1.

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0: There's a fire control room over here. It's dripping a lot of water in between building 4 and 5. We're going to try and go upstairs and investigate.
1: Yeah, copy that. 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
0: If you're confirming we have the correct address, we have 1304 Santa Ynez, apartment 356. However, this is a single-story, single-family residence.
1: Medic 57, standby checking.

0: Medical 27, we confirmed with the call taker that is the address given by the RP. However, their SOS is hitting off of East Palomar and Monarch Drive. I'll send you the SOS.
1: Copy. We'll continue investigating. Like I said, this is a single-story, single-family dwelling.

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0: 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They advise they have eyes on you and they're across from you. 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

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Medical. 6 Charlie, 6 Delta. West 09th Street and Hoover Avenue. National City Engine 34. 6 Charlie, 6 Delta.

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0: 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National City Engine 34. 6 Charlie, 6 Delta.
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Chula Vista Squad 61. 6 Charlie, 6 Delta.

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Vegetation Fire. 6 Kilo, 6 Lima, Alpha Golf 3. State Route 54 westbound. WB 54 Will Highland Ave. Cross Streets, State Route 54 WB on ramp, and State Route 54 WB off ramp. Chula Vista Engine 51, and National City Engine 34. 6 Kilo, 6 Lima, Alpha Golf 3.

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0: Engine 51 is checked westbound 54 from Highland to the I-5 northbound UTL. Do you have any additional information or additional callers?
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Chula Vista Engine 58. 6 Echo, 6 Foxtrot.

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1: Continuing, the missing person was last seen at City at 586 Federal and Place at approximately 0500 hours. This person is Elena Juarez, 12/21/07. She's Hispanic female, about 5'8", 140 pounds, has multiple tattoos, also wearing a gray sweater, white jean shorts, and sandals. The missing person was last seen in a white 2013 Kia Optima, license plate 8 Mary Ocean X-ray 830. Missing persons at risk due to having suicidal ideations, possibly heading to 251 East Grant Street in Rio Alto, California. Shoulder slice clear.
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1: 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I was told you from 2.
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Chula Vista Engine 61, and Chula Vista 63. 6 Charlie, 6 Delta. 2099 RA.

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Coronado Medic 36, and Coronado Truck 37. 6 Charlie, 6 Delta.

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0: 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Cross Streets, L Avenue, and Laurel Avenue. National City Engine 34. 6 Charlie, 6 Delta.
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0: 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BLS 402 will be handling. 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

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Teresa 1251. Unit 73. 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

0: and El Cajon to Peso. The male that's wearing a blue shirt, gray hair, blue jeans, he just opened the gate and is walking eastbound on, I believe it's Monterey. I'm not sure if they're going to start to back up the U-Haul shortly.
1: Copy, male, blue shirt, gray hair, blue jeans, open the gate, walking westbound Monterey.
0: And I'm sorry, that's going to be a female, maybe like a neighbor. I'll get you an update or an address where she's walking to shortly.
2: Pulse is confirming that was eastbound, not west.
0: Yeah, she walked east away from the gate, and then immediately the property right east of that, she went down the driveway. I believe it's 927 Monterey Road where she walked into.
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2: I'll be just outside the Dickey's Barbecue in Rancho San Diego, 1151 on 1. If you can see me at Deputy, I'm 4, but I'll be 1151 on 1 half of a 415. And the other half, I had him park near.
1: Uniform Dickey's Barbecue.
0: And I'm sorry, the correct numbers to the address where the female walked into with the blue shirt is 1172 Monterey Road.

0: 60 call 13, that you start with open up.
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0: just waiting for a couple more seniors.

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1: 10 Paul 60.
0: Hey, Kurt.
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0: I'm Eunice with the Boys and Girls Club of USATIS.
1: 10-16.
0: 10-4.
1: Changes to 647. We are located between the soccer field and the building in the alley.
0: 10-4.
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2: They're still unloading stuff from the U-Haul onto the patio that, or the deck that's located on the north side of the property. Just confirming that you have Astrian route. 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

0: Yes, ma'am. Can I get a question, please?
1: Go ahead.
0: Will be Adam Edward 30858, and I'll be Arizona.
1: Sir.
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2: Do you believe Squad 61 out of service after your United States?
1: Affirm, that's coming back. Unconfirmed 37 Victor, 2012 Ford EC3 for U-Haul. Looks like it was taken out of Chula.
3: Oklahoma 44, Cambridge 1.
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0: We have Able monitoring, confirming at Kitchen, I'm sorry.
1: Affirm, thank you.
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0: 10-4.
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0: 10-4, thank you. 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

0: 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Ash City Engine 31. 6 Charlie, 6 Delta.
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0: 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Traffic. 6 Echo, 6 Foxtrot. 36 North Euclid Avenue. 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National City Quad, 33. 6 Echo, 6 Foxtrot.
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Medical. 6 Charlie, 6 Delta. 2020 Euclid. 2020 Euclid Ave. All streets, East 20th Street, and East 22nd Street. National City Engine 31. 6 Charlie, 6 Delta.

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0: 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The water flow has been mitigated. 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

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Santa Rosa Drive. 12 Nancy Santa Rosa Drive. Cross Streets, Prazerville Street, and East Palomar Street. To La Vista Medic 56, to La Vista Squad 62, and to La Vista Truck 57. 6 Charlie, 6 Delta.

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2: 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Part UF 1826. Unit 83. 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National City Squad 33. 6 Charlie, 6 Delta.

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